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Is Chris Wade, the Electric 94.9 relationship experts, put out this list of the top things that doom couples, mistakes they're making that they don't even realize. So we'll talk about coming up in less than 10 minutes. Alex Warren now. Whoa.

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8: Sun and 82 tomorrow. More sun. It's going to be 84 on Wednesday. 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And Teddy Swims, Lose Control.

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11: I mean, sometimes if I'm thirsty, I'll take a drink of hot water in the shower.
12: What?
13: You just open your mouth and
12: you're
13: like...
12: You just drink from the shower head?
11: Yeah. Have you guys never done that?
12: No, and as a matter of fact, if you come to my house and I'm mad at you, and you ask for a drink of water, I get it from the bathroom sink. 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So, no, you don't drink water in the bathroom, Wade.
13: That's where, Wade, next time you're over for a party, you're like, can I have a drink? I'll be like, yeah, I'll go turn the shower on.
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3: 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And Dexter and the Moonrocks, number 5. 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

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Izzy, Wade, and Chantel back in the morning coming up 6:10. 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

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Harry Styles, Dexter and the Moonrocks coming up too. 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
6: 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More sun, 84 on Wednesday. 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
7: Sun in 82 tomorrow. More sun up to 84 on Wednesday. 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
7: I swear, Wade, next time you're over for a party, you're like, can I have a drink? 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

0: It's Izzy, Wade, and Chantel. Welcome to a Good News Tuesday.
1: One day closer to Friday.
0: I almost said, what are you guys going to do this weekend? Because you said Friday.
1: Oh.
0: You threw me off totally.
2: Not yet. Not yet, man. Not yet.
0: I know. Knocked me off my game. I want to tell you about a senior shelter cat named Merlin.
1: Aww.
0: Merlin is getting a fresh start after a rescue group stepped in to help get him back in good health. When they picked him up, they found a kind note from the elderly woman who had cared for him, but could no longer afford the veterinary care he needed. Aww. Merlin has since gone through a few procedures, but has remained incredibly affectionate through it all. Longleaf Animal Rescue in North Carolina, they're now accepting adoption applications for this sweet little baby. They're looking for a home where he can spend plenty of time curled up in somebody's lap. He's a lap cat.
2: Aww.
1: You think that old lady's going to try to come back and get him now that he's fixed?
0: No.
1: I'm also curious how old he is.
0: You know, it doesn't say. I wonder how old he is.
2: You looking to add one to the collection?
1: No, definitely don't need another cat.
2: Just asking.
0: You do. You do need a cat.
1: No more kitties.
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0: Electric with Izzy, Wade, and Chantel. And I have a fun list for you all today. It is the strangest town names in each state. And I feel like it's only appropriate to start with, you know, where we are all at.
1: Right. Okay. Right.
0: Gotcha. Right? So let's start with WV.
2: 304.
0: Where Wade and I reside. The strangest town name for us is Booger Hole.
1: That's a child name. There was a child.
2: I've never heard of Booger Hole.
3: I bet that guy, but we're going to call the town Booger Hole. Booger Hole is where I live.
0: And then somebody went with it. And
2: where is that?
0: In Booger Hole, West Virginia? I don't know.
1: Let's see what county it is while you're exploring.
0: We have... All right, Izzy, we have Virginia. Is Bum Pass.
2: That's where Izzy lives.
1: You two should be ashamed. Do you know where Booger Hole is?
2: Where?
1: Clay County.
2: Where?
1: Right next door. Clay County.
2: Clay County?
0: Clay County.
1: Yeah.
0: Oh. Dang. Well, I've never been like, you know where I want to go this weekend?
1: I'm going to go to Booger Hole.
2: I've only been to Clay County once in my entire life, though.
1: Oh, okay.
0: Kentucky is Monkey's Eyebrow.
1: Why? Where did that come from? I'll be a monkey's eyebrow. No, it's Uncle, you idiot.
0: I don't know. Tennessee is Buck Snort.
1: That's probably how they say it.
0: I was like, was that a laugh?
1: No,
2: that was a Buck Snort.
1: Yeah. Where are you from? You know where that is. You know where it is.
0: Izzy, I feel like you should live in this place in North Carolina.
1: What's it called?
0: Lizard Lick.
1: Lizard Lick. Is that where that towing company is?
2: Yeah.
1: Okay.
2: Bobby, is that his name? Bobby something?
1: Yeah. Yeah, he's had it rough lately. Yeah.
0: Bobby Warner. You know what Pennsylvania is?
1: What?
0: It's another word for copulation.
1: I'm not saying it then. I'm not going to say it because I think you're lying and trying to get me fired.
0: Intercourse, Pennsylvania.
1: Oh, I thought it was like
0: I just wanted you to say something.
1: I almost did. I thought it was a little more blatant.
0: Oh, I feel like I shouldn't say those two back to back. I'll save that one for here in a minute. Texas is Ding Dong.
1: Ding Dong?
2: Ding Dong.
0: Ding Dong, Texas. California is Rough and Ready. They have a town named Rough and Ready.
1: I just don't like that. Yeah, I don't like that at all.
2: Yeah, that's dumb.
0: Mm-mm. Yeah, that's something. And then Arizona has Why.
1: Why?
0: Mm-hmm. Why? Oh, Montana's is so fitting. There's this hungry horse. That's adorable.
1: Could you imagine, like, the Humane Society out there? We're going to go out to Hungry Horse and get these animals. Why? They're hungry. How do you think this town got its name?
0: That's
1: bunch
0: terrible.
1: Of skinny horses walking around here.
0: And here you go. Last but not least, Georgia's is Climax.
1: Not very many women live there.
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0: Electric with Izzy, Wade, and Chantel. Not too long ago, we were talking about rage rooms and how we'd like to visit a rage room.
1: Right? Mm-hmm.
2: Yeah.
0: There's a new trend, and I don't know why this is just catching on with women, but there's a new trend. Women are paying up to $4,500 to attend rage retreats.
2: Apparently, y'all are making us angry.
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2: Growl?
1: Please. Chantel's growl is horrible. Do it again, Shanny. 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
2: Roar.
1: Yeah, it's horrible. 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
2: You're not mad enough.
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2: Ooh.
0: That include therapy sessions, meals, and lodging. That's insane to go out and scream.
1: That's crazy.
0: Mm-hmm. Just walk outside and scream.
2: Yeah, do it in your own backyard.
0: Put your face in a pillow. Scream.
2: What's that look?
1: Nothing. I'm not going to tell you what that means.
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0: Izzy, Wade, and Chantel. It's Tuesday morning. There's some good news.
1: More good news?
0: Yeah, this is some good news. Now, I'm not a big fan of influencers at all. I just feel like that's a... I don't know. I just don't like them.
1: No, and maybe it's get your influencer degree.
0: Yeah, it's the old man in me, I guess. So there's one influencer. His name is Jack Daugherty. You guys heard of him?
2: Mm-mm.
0: Okay, I haven't either. But apparently, he's such a punk on the internet that there is a crypto software called Shuffle, website shuffle.com, and the CEO had him sign a contract with Shuffle, and Jack didn't read through it, and what it says in the contract is, you can't post on the internet anymore. And the CEO was like, that's money well spent.
1: That's hilarious.
0: Yeah, so Daugherty, he went to X, and he said that he signed a sponsorship deal with Shuffle.com, and he did not realize it contained a clause barring him from posting on social media for 6 months. Now, the CEO at Shuffle, his name is Noah Dummett. Although, I don't think he's very Dummett. He confirmed the six-month term is real, and he said the company plans to enforce it, and he said, money well spent to get this blank off the internet. He cussed this kid.

0: cuss this kid. Yeah. Now, Dougherty says he's working with a lawyer to void the fix, the restrictions, or whatever it is he's got. But he said Shuffle.com has indicated it intends to stand firm against his legal team's pushback. Well, he shouldn't have signed it.
1: Did you just have a stroke in the middle of that?
0: I did, yeah.
1: He started one grabbing eye his eye. He's like, yeah. The eye went closed, and then he started grabbing the eye, and I was like, oh, Lord.
0: Yeah, my eye is killing me today. I don't know.
1: I was about to call 911 for you.
0: What's the address here? Don't say it. I'm kidding. Don't say it. Don't say it.
2: I'd be like, you wouldn't have been saved very fast. You would have been like, ha.
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0: Birthday shoutouts brought to you by Tommy's Plumbing, where all they do is plumbing. If you got a leak, you better let Tommy's take a peek if you want that thing fixed right. Now, thanks to Tommy's Plumbing, we have a chance for you to win a $10 gift card. All you have to do is tell me when your birthday is, and I'll send you a shout out, and then I'll pick one person out of the birthday shout outs and give them a $10 gift card. Today is October 13th, 2026. Robin Michelle having a birthday today. Bobby Crawford, happy birthday to you. Patrick Norrell, happy birthday. Aaron Hawkins having a birthday. Bryson Highskell having a birthday today. Stephanie Phillippe having a birthday. Tracy Chandler, happy birthday to you. And my boy, Robbie Branson. I need to call that dude and tell him happy birthday today. Happy birthday, Robbie. Also, Erica Pinkston having a birthday today. And she says, just say happy birthday to me. And then she also says, just say happy birthday. And then Erica Pinkston again, happy birthday on this October 13th. Also, Abby Grindstaff having a birthday, and Miranda Bustler put your name in, Abby, and Miranda says, happy 24th birthday, Abby. I'm so proud of you. Love you, big mama. Sherry Childress also having a birthday today. Sherry Alexis Hodge put your name in, and this makes me happy. This is what she wrote. Happy birthday, mama. I love you so much. I hope you love your birthday shout out from your favorite radio host. I'm going to pretend like it's just me, Sherry. I'm going to pretend like it's just me. Sherry Childress, happy birthday to you. Now put all these names in a hat. Abby Grindstaff, we're going to give you a $10 gift card that's good for some free coffee, courtesy of Tommy's Plumbing and Electric 94.9.
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1: Police 911 audio reveals a night of confusion during the botched September 30th execution attempt of Tennessee death row inmate Krista Pike. Recordings show after prison staff administered two doses of a lethal drug, Pike remained unconscious but alive. First responders were called to the prison but were not provided a mandatory verification security code. Miscommunication escalated to the point that dispatchers briefly declared the emergency a false alarm. Pike survived and has since been discharged back to prison. A dead black bear found in Gatlinburg with a single gunshot wound was the same creature that was tranquilized and removed from the roof of the Bubba Gump Shrimp Company last November. A TWRA statement said the bullet recovered from the bear's body was a small caliber, but officials are not sure if the shot was from a hunter or a disgruntled guest. The agency also noted it's against Tennessee law to purposely injure an animal with plans to recover it. Outdoor officers have euthanized 61 bears this year because of significant human and bear conflicts. Residents of Tennessee can cast their ballot before next month as early voting in the state gets underway tomorrow. Several regional voter registrars are reminding voters of the three constitutional questions on the ballot, which could require extra time to read, then decide. Voting centers are open till 4:30 and 5:30 on select days and on Saturdays from 8:30 a.m. till noon. Early voting will conclude October 31st. More with Izzy Hill and Chantel coming up.
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0: It's Electric with Izzy Wade and Chance Hill. And we should be really good at this one because we do this every single day. What are those questions that are guaranteed to start a fight?
1: Are you stupid?
0: Yeah. I mean,
2: that's a good one.
0: That'll do it.
2: Yeah.
3: Here's another one for you. Aside from the obvious, what would you change about yourself?
0: Oh, I wish I would have used that one on you. That would have been so good.
1: What do you mean the obvious?
2: Did you get a haircut? Did you do something different today?
0: That's all about tone, I think.
2: You think so?
0: Yeah, because it could be a good thing. Be like, oh, did you do something different with your hair?
3: I think you asked.
1: Well, yeah.
3: Oh, I thought you were asking for real.
1: No. That's
0: the question. I thought you just took a pause to ask that question.
3: I was like, it's so weird today. Everything happening. 888-937-4487. Questions that are just guaranteed to start a fight.
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0: It's Electric with Izzy, Wayne, and Chantel. This morning we're talking about those questions that are guaranteed to start a little dust up.
1: Why don't you calm down?
0: Yeah, calm down is never good.
2: I was like, gosh, man. Like, all these questions sound for real. I'm like, wow.
0: All right, so note to self. We can't ever do a question like this ever again because Izzy's having a hard time with it.
1: Well, he's like, what happened?
2: It's like that time we talked about your favorite emoji icon things to use. Mm-hmm. And I said, Wade, do you have one? You said 100%. I said, what is it? You said 100%. I was like, Wade, what is it, man? If you have one, tell me what it is.
1: It's easy to rage bait, Izzy.
2: It is, because I'm an idiot.
0: Oh, God. 888-937-4487. Good morning.
3: Good morning, hookers.
2: What up, player? What you doing?
3: Oh, my God. The one question my husband asked me, what's your problem?
1: Oh. Oh, those are fighting words.
3: Punch him in the throat.
0: That's like dropping a nuke.
2: Now, what is something you can ask him to make him mad?
3: What?
2: What's something? Oh, what? Is that the question?
1: Oh, that's good.
2: I almost went right. I said. I'll tell you a good one. If you want to make your husband or boyfriend mad, is just say, hey, I know a guy that can fix that.
3: Oh, my God.
1: More of a statement.
2: Yeah. Yep. Do you need me to call somebody else to fix that?
1: Oh, that. Yeah, that's a good one. Well, have you seen that comedian where he's like, my daddy can do it?
2: Yes.
3: My husband's a mechanic, and anytime I mention somebody else doing something, he's like, no, I'll do it.
2: Yeah, yeah.
3: I'll do it.
2: Yeah.
3: No, you won't. It'll sit there for months on end until I just finally beg, or actually take it to somebody else.
0: No.
3: Yeah, we're probably going to get in some deep therapy stuff. Okay, go. My kid's driving. Oh, my God. Wish me luck.
2: Oh, gosh.
1: It's like, what?
2: Put on your seatbelt.
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6: Real-time traffic if you're over on the Virginia side this morning. Seems to be running pretty smooth. If you're in Kingsport, no reports of any accidents, roads closed, or traffic tie-ups. 81 and 26 looks like it's running smooth this morning. Now, we do have an accident at 1519 Highway 81 North at the Trailblazer Market Quick Stop. That accident with no injuries. That's going to be in Washington County, Tennessee. Today, beautiful day. 82 overnight. Tonight, 58. Tomorrow, 85 and sunny. Right now, it's Tay-Tay.

0: Aiden Chantel, and we're talking about questions that can instantly start a fight.
1: I'm not going to ask anymore because Izzy keeps thinking Wade and I are actually fighting.
0: I keep thinking they're actually fighting.
2: Okay. Well, Suzanne's asking a question. Hey, what are you guys wearing?
0: Why is that? Why does that make anybody mad?
2: If you ask it in a tone, I think this is more of one of those tonal questions, like, what are you wearing?
0: Oh, I see.
1: Way you said it first was like cheery. Yeah. And I was like, what?
2: I'm sorry.
1: Yeah, you got to add that. What are you wearing?
2: I'll sass it up.
0: I think one of the questions I've made someone mad asking is, what did you just say? Because they pronounced adolescence adolescence.
1: No, that was a fair question.
0: That was a fair question, I think, too. It may have been my tone where I was like, what did you say?
1: Hey. I feel like you probably added a extra word on the end of that that starts with an I.
0: No, I would never. Anna, what's going on?
3: Good morning.
0: Anna, this is Izzy, Wade, and Chantel. Good morning. How you doing?
3: I'm fabulous. How are you all?
0: Good now.
1: Dude, where's your husband buried?
0: We are.
3: I'll call you to help me hide the body.
0: We are recording this for broadcast. Is that okay with you?
3: That's totally fine. Totally fine.
0: All right. So give us the story.
3: Okay. So my husband has been caring for a family friend's farm for about 2 decades. And our family friend passed about 6 months ago. So we have purchased a farm from the family estate. And it's about 108 acres. It's 40 minutes from our home. Ooh. And I got so excited because I found all these cool grants that you can get from the USDA. And, like, they'll help you with funding for a greenhouse. And I'm like, oh, my gosh, I could do this. And I could expand my home garden and make it, like, a big thing on the farm, make it profitable. You know, there's all kinds of cool things.
0: Mm-hmm.
3: He literally looks at me and he was like, you can't even keep up with the dishes or the laundry. How are you going to manage a greenhouse?
0: What? He said that out loud.
3: he said that out loud and is still living, mind you. And I said, we can't keep up with the dishes and the laundry in our home, but we purchased a farm 40 minutes from our house.
1: Girl, we need to marry Ann and Wanda the situation.
0: Who that?
3: Right.
1: Oh, come on. Right. Izzy.
0: Who's Marianne and Wanda? I really don't know.
1: Goodbye, Earl.
0: Oh, yeah. The song. Oh.
3: The Black Eyed Peas.
2: It sounds like we need to get a shovel and some lye.
3: Right.
2: Bury a body on that farm.
3: Yeah, but apparently our farm is for hunting, fishing, and leisure activities, not my gardening.
2: Well, that doesn't seem fair. It sounds like it's about to be your farm.
3: Yes, it does.
1: I'd be so petty. I would teal up that whole thing. I'd manually go out there with a chainsaw and chop down every tree and be like, try to find a place to hunt now.
2: I'd be like, there's no tree stands going up here.
3: Who's about to be out there with pots and pans on opening day?
1: Honey, I'm cooking. I'm cooking.
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0: It's Electric with Izzy, Wade, and Chantel. What are those questions that are guaranteed to start a fight?
1: Let's see. So Chrissy texted in and said, I hate it when my spouse asks, did somebody punch your monkey in the nose?
0: Oh my gosh. Wade, you can't say it.
1: I don't say it as good as he says it.
0: No, that just did not sound some things Izzy could say, but nobody else can say.
1: Well, I wanted to just say, is it that time? But Izzy's like, I always like to say this. So I was like, okay, I'll try it.
0: I don't think he meant, Wade, you should
1: Izzy,
0: say it
1: you
0: that
1: wanna
0: way.
1: Try it?
2: No, I think it's been said enough.
1: What really makes me mad, this is from Tiffany, is when my daughter asks for something and I say no, and she goes, of course you would say no.
3: Oh,
1: you do that. Yeah.
0: You've probably heard that
1: I
0: one.
1: I was going to say, yep.
0: Once or twice.
1: Yep. Riley and Colin both say that for sure.
3: I don't like when you tell someone, like, if they say, hey, what are you two talking about? Or what's that text about? And you can't tell them because maybe their age or because it's a surprise for them. And you say, well, I can't talk about it right now. I'll let you know later. And they say, okay, but why? That drives me crazy.
0: The five, but why?
3: Yeah.
0: But why?
3: But why?
4: Good morning, Izzy. How are you?
3: Well, fantastic. How are you today?
4: Hey, I am fantastic. I have a big, huge happy birthday shout out to my best girl.
3: What's your best girl's name?
4: It's Mia Grace. She is 16 today.
3: Is Mia 16? Is she driving?
4: Yeah, she's actually driving on her way to school right now, and Mama's in the passenger side.
3: How scared are you? How scared are you? Like, for real?
4: For real, I'm not. She's a good driver. She's my mamma driver.
3: Hey, me too!
0: Earlier, we had somebody start screaming, go, go, go, go!
3: Yeah. She was letting her daughter drive.
4: I do that too because she wants to go in a turtle space.
3: How far does she have to drive to go to school from where you live?
4: About 10 minutes, so not bad.
1: Yeah,
3: well,
1: not bad.
3: Well, you all be careful. Mia, happy birthday.
4: Hey, thanks. She's concentrating. She says thanks.
3: You tell her concentrate.
0: She said shut your mouth.
3: You all have a good date.
4: She's going for her license this afternoon. So.
3: Oh,
1: awesome.
3: Good luck today, Mia.
5: Good morning. How are you?
3: Well, fantastic. How are you today?
5: I'm great.
3: What's your name?
5: It's Kim and Paisley.
3: What up, Kim and Paisley? What are you two doing?
5: I'm getting ready to drop her off at school, and I'm getting ready to head to work.
3: Oh, do you have a fun job at least?
5: Room patients for a doctor's office. I don't have to touch people, so.
3: I like
0: you're
3: how
0: doing what?
3: Go ahead and cut that off right there. I don't have to touch people. What's it?
5: You're like, do you touch people?
3: Yep, that's always right. What is the question that could instantly start a fight at your house?
5: What's your problem?
3: Say that again.
5: That's the question. The question is, what's your problem? Why do you have attitude?
3: Oh, yes.
1: We're talking to him.
0: He did. He said, what'd you just say to me?
1: He's like, what'd you just say to me?
3: What are you talking about? I don't have no problem.
1: Say it with your chest.
5: Yeah, that's the question. And then they're like, dude, I'm like, yes, you do. Yes. Yes. It's either that or, and it sounds so weird to even say it's like it even causes a problem, but most of the time it's like, what's for dinner? And I'm like, I don't know. What do you want for dinner? Well, I don't care. And then I fix it and it's an issue. I didn't want that. Well, I asked you.
3: Yeah. Oh,
1: yeah. I'd be like, don't eat it. That's easy.
5: Yeah, so I like it's always something because my kids don't eat the same thing. And so it's always like, well, I don't like that. Well, I asked you what you wanted, and then it's always a fight. So,
3: well, good luck today. Yeah. I hope no one pulls anyone's hair.
5: I know, right? Most of the time I'm like a ham sandwich.
3: Yeah, that's good enough, ain't it?

0: It's Electric with Izzy, Wade, and Chantel. Now, a lot of times we give Gen Z some hard times.
1: Mm-hmm. Yes.
0: We pick on them a lot for the choices that they make. This is one of those choices where I got to be honest with you. I feel like I'm okay with it, and I think a lot of people are going to be okay with it as well.
1: Oh.
0: Have you seen these memes or these, like, articles online where they'll be like, you know, we lost the fun, like McDonald's is like sad and depressed now with their decor versus,
1: oh yeah,
0: you know, they used to have the play palaces and stuff like that.
1: Well, and the outside used to be bright colors.
0: Everything looks so grown up now and it's washed of color.
2: Yeah.
0: Well, this is a trend that Gen Z is rejecting, all right? Gen Z is saying goodbye to beige and hello to what they're calling dopamine decor.
2: Does it really push dopamine, or are they just saying that?
0: I mean,
1: I think bright colors make you feel better.
0: Yeah, they're doing, you got bright colors, you got playful patterns, you got textures, even a gummy bear aesthetic. And Pinterest is even reporting a 50% increases in searches for that look.
3: Do people still use Pinterest?
0: Apparently.
1: Yeah, you don't hear it often anymore.
2: No.
1: But
0: I haven't been on it in a,
2: especially,
0: I mean, it's been a minute.
2: Gen Z on Pinterest. That's crazy. Dude,
1: they're bringing, I think they're trying to go old school. Like, they're trying to bring stuff back.
0: Yeah.
1: I'm here for it, though. Like, the colors and all of that, as long, like in the 80s.
2: As long as it's not that pastel or that ugly green or that orange from the 70s. You know what I'm talking about?
0: Yeah, I know what you're talking about. And, like, that green was, like, the color of the refrigerator and stove.
2: Yes.
0: Mm-hmm. Yeah, that drab, like, olive green.
2: Yes.
0: Yeah, that was terrible. It says that they're turning to these cheerful, nostalgic styles to help create feelings of comfort and happiness during these stressful times.
2: Aww. Good old Gen Z out there.
0: Be honest with you, I'm okay with that, too. I think that's cool.
1: Looking at white walls all the time makes you feel like
0: So, like, we had this GM back. I like how Izzy's looking around the studio. That's exactly where I'm going with this. So, we had a GM back in the day. His name was Mike.
2: Good old Mike.
0: And he was wanting the building repainted, and it was a very ingenious thing. He's like, "You all can paint your offices whatever you want." And I'm like, "Okay." I'm like, and I picked a blue color. He's like, "Nope, one of these shades." And I was like, "Why we got to go with sanatorium taupe, Mike?"
2: Sanatorium.
0: And I'm like, "Yeah, it looks like it. Yeah,
1: it looks, I hate
0: like,
1: it.
0: Yeah, it's awful."
1: I mean, we have 80s green carpet on the walls in here, but
0: is that green or gray?
1: I think green.
2: Some parts are white.
0: That's your fault.
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6: Police 911 audio reveals a night of confusion during the botched September 30th execution attempt of Tennessee death row inmate Krista Pike. Recordings show after prison staff administered two doses of a lethal drug, Pike remained unconscious but alive. First responders were called to the prison but were not provided a mandatory verification security code. Miscommunication escalated to the point that dispatchers briefly declared the emergency a false alarm. Pike survived and has since been discharged back to prison. A dead black bear found in Gatlinburg with a single gunshot wound was the same creature that was tranquilized and removed from the roof of the Bubba Gump Shrimp Company last November. A TWRA statement said the bullet recovered from the bear's body was a small caliber, but officials are not sure if the shot was from a hunter or a disgruntled guest. The agency also noted it's against Tennessee law to purposely injure an animal with plans to recover it. Outdoor officers have euthanized 61 bears this year because of significant human and bear conflicts. Residents of Tennessee can cast their ballot before next month as early voting in the state gets underway tomorrow. Several regional voter registrars are reminding voters of the three constitutional questions on the ballot, which could require extra time to read, then decide. Voting centers are open till 4:30 and 5:30 on select days and on Saturdays from 8:30 a.m. till noon. Early voting will conclude October 31st. More with Izzy Hill and Chantel coming up.
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0: and Chantel and Shizzle with the top thrizzle.
1: Number one, we're talking about footlongs.
0: No, we're not. I'm not a part of this conversation then. Go right ahead.
1: Subway is giving away 5,000 free footlongs for Halloween. But first, they want to hear about your worst lunch experiences.
0: Hold on. I'm getting a message here from Kim Kardashian. She says 5,000 footlongs, amateurs. Go ahead.
2: Also, they're not actually a foot, are they?
0: No.
2: Didn't they go to jail for that or somebody did?
1: No.
0: Stay with
1: this. I almost legit answered that question. I was like, that's not what he went to jail for.
0: He went to jail for the don't tell your mommy meal.
1: So it's called Lunchtime Horrors. Participate that if you
0: go. I'm sorry, Lunchtime what?
1: Horrors.
0: Thank you. Did you stand a little too fast for my comfort level?
1: Lunchtimehorrors.com. Number two. The new study is out, and dogs aren't actually ruining your sleep. You are ruining theirs.
0: Nope.
1: Just so we're clear. So they put fitness trackers on 25 humans and 38 dogs for over 4 weeks to measure this, to see what was going on. And when a human and their dog stirred at the same time, the tracking data showed the dog owner moved first 45% of the time. Dogs only started it 18% of the time. So don't blame your dog.
2: That up to 100%.
1: Yeah, but, you know, you would think I wrote that article, but I didn't. Do you think a dog wrote that article?
2: Maybe.
1: They're like, that's 100%.
0: Woof!
1: Last, Izzy. Wade can't participate, but you kind of still can.
0: Okay.
1: Frosted tips are back.
0: Oh, for hair?
1: Yeah. What do you think I was talking about?
2: No, shearing.
1: Like, okay.
0: Well, I'm trying to think of what... it took me a second to realize what frosted tips were, and I don't think I have enough hair to frost there. I need to ask Debbie.
1: I think you do. Think of, like, Lance Bass, you know, his hair from back in the day, or Guy Fieri. He still has it that way.
0: Doesn't he still have most of his hair, though?
1: Yeah, I think he does.
0: You think he wears a rug?
1: I think, did you all see that commercial where
2: I think it's a rug.
1: Where he looked like a dad? Like, people were like, that's not the same
2: dude. I don't think there's any way you can keep it that white, like that bleached, and it remain healthy for 30 years.
1: Wade says this from experience because he bleached his hair.
0: Do you think that's what happened? Do you think that sped up the hair loss? No, I'm not joking.
2: Both my grandfathers were bald, so I think that is what happened to me.
0: I only knew one of mine, and he was bald, so that's why mine is starting to slowly disappear.
2: They say it goes on your mom's side.
0: Well, the last argument I got in with somebody, they said, hey, won't you be like your hairline and take a couple of steps back?
1: That's good.
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0: Electric with Izzy, Wade, and Chantel, and it's, I guess, time to feel bad about ourselves.
1: Oh, fantastic. Yay. I need help with that.
0: There's a new study around the house, and they're talking about stuff that you probably aren't washing frequently enough.
2: Behind your ears.
0: It's not behind your ears. It's not, yeah. Bath mats and shower curtains. That's okay. Number one. Studies say you should do that weekly.
2: What? Shower curtains?

0: See, here's the, and this may make me feel dirty or sound dirty, but I feel like when I'm in the shower, I purposely throw soap and shampoo on it because of that.
1: Like, or which are you talking about? Like the plastic, the one to the inside or the outside?
2: The liner.
1: Okay.
0: How often are you guys doing that? Because I'm not.
1: No, I don't.
2: I'll be honest with you. We just
0: throw it away,
2: throw it and, get away and get a new one.
0: And I That's throw mine do. Away when it just starts breaking.
2: When it gets brittle.
0: Yeah. When it gets brittle, I'm like, well.
2: All right. So number two, pet bedding and blankets. How often do you think you should be washing those?
1: I wash blankets probably like weekly.
0: Yeah, I wash blankets weekly. Pet okay. bed. Yeah.
1: Yeah, that.
2: It says weekly there as well.
1: Oh, no.
2: For both of them. Mattresses and pillowcase or pillow protectors.
0: I don't have any pillow protectors. I have pillowcases and they get washed once a week. And the mattress. Go ahead.
2: It says the pillow protector, so that way it keeps all the mites and stuff in and not on your face.
0: Well, I'm not that filthy that I have. I don't care. I don't have any mites that I know of. And the mattress, what I do is once a month, I will take a steamer. Steam the mattress, and then sprinkle baking soda on it for a couple of hours while the sheets are in the washer and dryer, and then vacuum it off.
1: It's very unexpected of you.
2: That is.
0: I know. I'm weird.
2: Especially
0: like
2: from a guy who will use the shower curtain till it gets breaks. Brittle.
0: Yeah.
1: I thought your mattress, you'd be like, I got this from my great uncle's best friend.
0: No.
1: 50 years.
0: If this mattress could talk, it would talk about bloomers.
2: How about oven mitts?
1: No.
2: Have you guys ever washed an oven mitt ever?
0: Yes, but only because it got candle wax on it because I was making candles and picked up something.
1: I was going to say, if it gets something on it like that,
2: right.
1: Yeah, but
2: right. Otherwise, no.
1: No.
0: No.
2: There's no way. It says you should wash it monthly because the germs could be contaminating your food.
1: Well, I'm not rubbing the mitt on the food.
0: Yeah, I don't stick my mitt in the pie when I get it out of the oven.
2: But you're grabbing...
1: The outside,
2: and it could jump off.
1: What do you mean jump off? The bacteria.
0: I can hear germs.
1: Get involved.
2: The bacteria and the germs.
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3: Traffic.
4: Real-time traffic if you're over on the Virginia side this morning at mile marker 19.3. There is an accident in the southbound right shoulder. So 19.3 is Abingdon, and if you're traveling towards Bristol, that's where you're going to see that. Mile marker 19.3. Kingsport this morning, not reporting any accidents. 81 and 26 looks good. Today's high 82 and sunny. Tonight 58. Tomorrow sunny and 85. Right now we have 53.
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4: Are you ready?
5: To break
4: the bank! I'm all messed up today. I'm all messed up.
5: Hey, you remembered and threw that two in there.
4: Finally. All right, which color? Which color? Which color?
5: Let's do...
6: Don't do six.
5: Well, let's double it. 12.
4: Okay. 12! 888. No, I'm surprised you didn't save. Let's double it. 17. 888-937-4487. Caller number 12. We're going to give you a chance to play Break the Bank.

0: It's Electric with Izzy, Wade, and Chantel. This morning, we're playing some Break the Bank, so you can win up to $1,000. Getting caller number 12. Good morning. Who's this?
1: Sarah.
2: What's your name?
1: Sarah.
2: Sarah?
1: Sarah,
2: S-A-R-A-H. Oh, I thought you said Sarah. I was like share a bottle of wine?
1: Oh, no.
2: Now, do you know how to play Break the Bank, Sarah?
1: No, sir.
2: All right, here's what it is. We're gonna play you some dollar amounts. There's going to be a very nice, lovely woman speaking some dollar amounts in your ear. Now, you can win up to $1,000, and you want to stop her before the bank breaks. But is it going to be $1,000, or will the bank break before that?
1: Okay.
2: All right.
1: Before that.
2: So you tell me when to stop at a dollar amount before the bank breaks. You good?
1: Yes.
2: All right, Sarah, here it comes. Get ready. You ready?
1: Yes, sir.
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2: Oh!

0: $150. Ooh. Yes, girl, that's you. You could have won $210, so I think you did a really good job.
1: Way to go, Sarah.
2: Thank you.
0: Well, thank you.
2: You did good.
0: You did good. 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

0: It's Izzy, Wade, and Chantel, and it's time for
1: Dumb Criminal.
0: The three of us discussed this yesterday off the air. And I don't know if you remember the state in which it happened.
1: I do not.
0: No. Wade?
2: I don't remember.
0: Minnesota. At a college there called McAllister College. And the perpetrator, starting with a capital P, is a 55-year-old former professor. His name, Paul Fisher. And he was fishing. He was arrested because he marked a student's backpack as a dog does territory. Yes. The backpack is now his. He taught biology. The female student, which makes it worse for some reason to me. I don't know why. I feel like if you do it to a dude's backpack, you're like, I'm dominant. But if you do
1: it... He's like, I do that all the time.
0: The other man, I'm like, that's mine. The female noticed what she calls a spill on her bag. Then she figured out what it was, so she told the police, as she should.
1: Wait, but she didn't see him do it?
0: No.
1: Then how did she know it was
2: because
1: him?
2: You know.
0: So there was an investigation, and Professor Fisher became a suspect. I don't think she knew who it was. He became a suspect. And he later told the police that he had developed a habit of just relieving himself in cups and then dumping it out in the trash cans and science lab sinks. He said he must have accidentally spilled some on the backpack while trying to dispose of it. But the police are like, no, you didn't. You ain't spilled it on there on accident. There have been 6 previous complaints of stuff being found like that around the school's science center in bottles and even inside other professors' decorations. I don't know why. You see that pumpkin? Don't look in there.
3: So he really is like the wet bandit.
0: He is.
1: That's exactly what was in my brain.
0: What's the wet bandit? Is that a...
1: Oh, you never saw Home Alone.
2: Home Alone. They were... Oh. They were called the wet bandits.
0: Oh.
1: So it's a real life wet bandit.
0: Well, they charged old boy with a felony, and he could spend up to 5 years in prison and $10,000 in fines.
1: Why'd you leave out the P?
2: No.
0: You know why I left out the P. Because he'll give it to you.
2: I saw it coming, and I couldn't stop her.
0: He was like, no.
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0: It's Electric with Izzy, Wade, and Chantel. And Wadeo, once again, I'm taking over your nearly impossible quiz segment.
1: I'm ready to go.
0: You got your game face on.
1: I love being on this side of it.
0: Can you finish these Halloween song lyrics?
1: Okay.
0: All right, I'm going to give you the first bit, and then you have to tell me what comes after that.
1: Okay.
0: So, do you all want, like, team names?
1: Yeah, team names.
0: Or do you want a special buzzer sound that you make?
1: I mean, it's your game, whatever you want to go with.
0: You could do your wah, wah, wah.
2: Okay.
0: Or whatever.
2: All right.
1: Okay.
2: Okay.
1: What about me?
0: What about you?
2: You scream out obese.
0: You scream out Sheeran.
2: Yeah.
0: And we'll be like, okay.
2: Okay.
0: That's you. All right. So, the first song is Monster Mash. Familiar, right?
2: Mm-hmm. Yeah.
1: Yes.
0: All right. For my monster from his slab.
1: No, you got to do it right.
2: You got to do the voice.
1: You got to do the voice.
0: What do you mean? That's the best I got.
1: No.
2: Well, this is horrible.
0: Because some of these I don't know the like beat. For that one I do.
1: Oh, okay.
0: But for some of these I don't know.
1: All right.
0: For a monster from his slab.
2: Yeah.
1: Sheeran.
2: Yeah.
1: I was working in my lab.
0: Began to rise.
1: Well, that doesn't rhyme. This is a dumb quiz.

0: If it helps weight, I like yours better. If that makes any difference whatsoever. All right, the next one is Ghostbusters. I don't remember the tone of this. If there's something weird.
1: Sharon.
2: Yeah.
1: In your neighborhood.
0: And it don't look good. It's the actual
3: I'm about to throw a draft at your head.
2: You're close.
0: It's telling me. I'm sorry. You are close. It rhymes.
2: It does. It does.
0: And what
2: you're doing a good job.
0: It's
1: That's
0: in the
1: part
0: songs.
1: Of the song.
2: Yeah, okay. You're right.
0: Do you all know this one? Spooky Scary Skeletons by Andrew Gold.
3: Never heard of it.
2: No.
0: Oh. You might be able to guess still. Spooky Scary Skeletons send.
1: What did wait, wait.
4: Chills down your spine.
0: Shivers down your spine.
1: Oh, no. No. Protest. Protest.
2: Yeah.
1: He doesn't get that because I've said lyrics that are actually in the song and he's changing words and he gets it.
0: He only changed one word.
1: No.
0: He said chills instead of shivers.
1: Absolutely not. I'm not taking that.
0: Well, I'm the Steve Harvey of this game. So
1: you're about to get a giraffe upside your head, Steve.
0: All right. Well,
1: although
0: you
1: got a similar mustache.
2: Oh, no, he did it. No, he did it.
0: All right. Izzy has 50 Veronica. Points. Wade has negative 20. Do better. I put a spell on you.
3: Wait a minute. What was the song?
0: I put a spell on you. That is the song. I put a spell on you.
3: Oh,
0: from Hocus Pocus.
3: Oh,
2: I've never watched Hocus
3: never
2: Pocus.
3: Never watched that movie.
0: You better stop the things you do. I ain't lying. Is the next phrase there. Okay, this is Halloween from The Nightmare Before Christmas. This is Halloween. This is Halloween.
3: I've never seen it.
0: You don't know that song?
3: Mm-mm. No.
0: What? Oh, my gosh.
3: Sorry.
0: So many people are shaking their head right now. Boys and girls of every age, wouldn't you like? It rhymes with age.
4: Burn some sage.
0: To see something strange.
2: Oh, my bad.
0: Okay, yeah, you all definitely know this one, Thriller.
2: Oh, okay.
1: Yeah.
0: Michael Jackson.
2: Yes.
0: You're fighting for your life. Inside a killer.
1: Wang.
2: Corpse.
0: Yeah. Thriller tonight.
2: Oh.
1: Fang, fang, fang.
0: I still give you points, Izzy. You're at 55.
2: Thank you.
0: Wade, you can't get yourself out of the hole you're in. What about Time Warp from the Rocky Horror Picture Show?
1: Let's do the Time Warp again.
0: Okay, so you know that one. Drinking those moments when...
2: I don't know that one.
0: The blackness would hit me.
2: Mm. Yeah, yeah. I've never watched the Rocky Horror Picture Show.
3: I've watched it, but I don't know the lyrics that well.
0: I always feel like
1: somebody's watching me.
2: I love that song, Rockwell. Michael Jackson's in that.
0: Yeah, that's the name of it. So the question, all I want is to be left alone in my... These are kind of hard.
1: Wang, like, wang, wang.
0: Okay, what?
2: Home.
0: Average home.
2: Oh.
0: But good job, Izzy wins.
2: I was close.
0: Good job, sport. You got me.
3: All right, Mr. Potato Head.
2: Oh!
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8: Traffic.
9: Real-time traffic seems to be running pretty smooth this morning. Today's high going to be near 80.

Real-time traffic seems to be running pretty smooth this morning. Today's high going to be near 82 overnight. Tonight, 58. Tomorrow, 85 and sunny. No rain in the forecast this week either. Not till Friday anyway.

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1: Police 911 audio reveals a night of confusion during the botched September 30th execution attempt of Tennessee death row inmate Krista Pike. Recordings show after prison staff administered two doses of a lethal drug, Pike remained unconscious but alive. First responders were called to the prison but were not provided a mandatory verification security code. Miscommunication escalated to the point that dispatchers briefly declared the emergency a false alarm. Pike survived and has since been discharged back to prison. A dead black bear found in Gatlinburg with a single gunshot wound was the same creature that was tranquilized and removed from the roof of the Bubba Gump Shrimp Company last November. A TWRA statement said the bullet recovered from the bear's body was a small caliber, but officials are not sure if the shot was from a hunter or a disgruntled guest. The agency also noted it's against Tennessee law to purposely injure an animal with plans to recover it. Outdoor officers have euthanized 61 bears this year because of significant human and bear conflicts. Residents of Tennessee can cast their ballot before next month as early voting in the state gets underway tomorrow. Several regional voter registrars are reminding voters of the three constitutional questions on the ballot, which could require extra time to read, then decide. Voting centers are open till 4:30 and 5:30 on select days and on Saturdays from 8:30 a.m. till noon. Early voting will conclude October 31st. More with Izzy Hill and Chantel coming up.
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0: electric. Look at. With Izzy, Wade, and Chantel. I'm not trying to be disco. I'm trying to be... This is my scary voice. Does it not sound scary?
1: No, I thought you were being funny, and then... Sorry.
2: It's just a boogie woogie.
0: I'm sorry.
2: You really scared him on that one.
0: Clearly, that didn't work out well. Oh. I wanted to give you my scary voice because we're coming up on Halloween.
1: Yeah.
2: Ooh.
0: And there's a new survey out about cemeteries.
1: You know, I feel like you're trying to sound like a sexy ghost. Don't you?
0: No, it's trying to be like just scary me? And serious.
2: It's the way you're holding it out.
3: I'm at the cemetery. Come on down, baby. Wear your ghost panties. Come on down there.
0: Nothing scary about that.
3: I ain't afraid of no ghost.
0: Oh, God. All right, I'm just going to do it. There's a new survey out. There's a new poll. Would you walk through a cemetery at night without a light or a weapon?
3: Or your pants on, baby. Would you go skinny cemeterian with me?
2: Just a pair of normal pants.
1: I would. I ain't scared for real. I would.
2: I wouldn't. I'd want a flashlight.
0: Not a weapon?
2: No. No.
0: You think what a weapon would be?
1: If it's a ghost, what are you going to hit it with?
0: Oh, no.
1: Do you see a ghost? You got a gun and shoot right through it?
0: That'd be funny, though.
1: It would be.
2: Would it?
0: Apparently, majority of people said they would do it with a light.
2: Yeah, that makes sense.
0: But most people wanted a torch.
1: Why?
2: What year are we in?
0: Because I guess it's like Scooby-Doo.
3: Yo, baby, let's walk through the cemetery with just a torch and no pants on. My name's Wade.
0: I never said anything about pants. And I never said my name. I was trying to be scary.
1: You sounded like you're trying to be sexy.
0: 10% said they'd do it with a weapon. 1% said they would do it with like a religious symbol, like a cross or something like that. And 17% said they would do it raw. Just by themselves.
1: I ain't trying to be sexy.
2: Just raw dogging it in the cemetery.
0: I ain't afraid of no ghost.
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0: It's Izzy, Wade, and Chantel. Welcome to a Good News Tuesday.
1: One day closer to Friday.
0: I almost said, what are you guys going to do this weekend? Because you said Friday.
1: Oh.
0: You threw me off totally.
2: Not yet. Not yet, man. Not yet.
0: I know. Knocked me off my game. I want to tell you about a senior shelter cat named Merlin.
1: Aww.
0: Merlin is getting a fresh start after a rescue group stepped in to help get him back in good health. When they picked him up, they found a kind note from the elderly woman who had cared for him, but could no longer afford the veterinary care he needed. Aww. Merlin has since gone through a few procedures, but has remained incredibly affectionate through it all. Longleaf Animal Rescue in North Carolina, they're now accepting adoption applications for this sweet little baby. They're looking for a home where he can spend plenty of time curled up in somebody's lap. He's a lap cat.
2: Aww.
1: You think that old lady's going to try to come back and get him now that he's fixed?
0: No.
1: I'm also curious how old he is.
0: You know, it doesn't say. I wonder how old he is.
2: You looking to add one to the collection?
1: No, definitely okay. Don't need another cat.
2: Just asking.
0: You do need a cat.
1: No more kitties.
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1: Wonderful Women's Wednesday, right?
2: Yep. Like, we made it. Hey, boogie, woogie, woogie.
0: I know. You threw me off. I just wasn't expecting it.
1: Everybody's got a tick.
0: Yep. Coming up tomorrow morning in the 7 o'clock hour.
2: Teachers, give us your best teacher lines. And we're talking like borderline roasting.
0: Yeah.
2: 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And what's the best teacher line you've heard?
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2: 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So all my teacher peeps out there, you better call in.
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0: 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You have to find out what happens next. 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Audible. Stories that speak to you.
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9: We got sunshine today, high 82. Clear tonight, low 58. Sunshine tomorrow, high 85.

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You've got your chance to win up to $1,000. 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

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So if you're looking for the best Halloween-themed eats and drinks, I have to tell you about this. Burger King just revealed a new vampire-themed drink. It combines Sprite with a strawberry-flavored syrup, but this is the part I love. It's got a Sour Punch gummy straw that you can eat after you sip your drink. Now, is it ingenious? No. Is it fun? Yeah. And I want one. It's Billie Eilish, Bad Guy.

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2: Tri-Cities weather.
3: We got sunshine today, high 82. Clear tonight, low 58. Sunshine tomorrow, high 85, low 62. Then mostly sunny for Thursday, high 85, low 63. Somber, my body

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2: 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I know. She's been begging. She's like, Mom, keep calling. I was like, I will.

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9: Sunshine today, clear tonight, high 82, low 58. Sunshine tomorrow, high 85, low 62. Then mostly sunny for Thursday with a very slight chance of rain, high 85, low 63. 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

Pringles saying, once you pop, you can't stop. 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

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It's Brisbane About Tommy's Plumbing. 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
2: Tri-Cities weather.
14: Got sunshine today, clear tonight, low 58. Sunshine tomorrow, high 85, low 62. Then mostly sunny for Thursday. A slight chance rain, high 85, low 63. Olivia Rodrigo, Stupid Song.

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3: Tri-Cities weather.
4: Got sunshine today, clear skies tonight, low 58. Sunshine tomorrow, high 85, low 62. Then mostly sunny for Thursday, slight chance of rain, high 85, low 63. Sabrina Carpenter, please, please, please, on Electric.

Electric, 94.9. So I understand that it's the spooky season, and I'm all about going to a pumpkin patch or a corn maze. But apparently a big draw this year is legit haunted morgues and horror movie cabins. Airbnb's spookiest stays are drawing Gen Z travelers this Halloween. And I'm just going to say, be careful what you come home with, okay? And it's not to be played

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13: I swear, Wade, next time you're over for a party, you're like, can I have a drink? 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
1: Traffic.
2: Road construction delays are back. That means traffic down to one lane southbound, Interstate 81 in Greene County. That's at exit 23 in Bulls Gap. We also have those long delays in Bulls Gap on Main Street stretching down Highway 11E. And we've got a weather-related closure according to VDOT. It's near Big A Mountain over in Buchanan County on Route 602 eastbound. That's Rose Road. It's Kevin Castle, Electric 94.9.
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That's coming up in just a few minutes. 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
2: A Kingsport alert from the Precision Electrical Traffic Hotline. Reports of a crash, Highway 11W. It's a fender bender near Bojangles. That's in the vicinity of Allendale. 2 to 3 minute delays in Abingdon. A lot of traffic getting on and getting off at exit 19 onto Highway 58. It's Kevin Castle, Electric 94.9.
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0: $150, Chantel. 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

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And this is Dexter and the Moonrocks, Freaking Out.

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2: We got the report of an alert earlier over in Marion, Virginia, at the corner of Lee Highway and North Church Street. A two-vehicle crash that's just down the block from McAdoo's. And Kingsport Police still on the scene of that wreck off of I-26 in Kingsport, exit 1 area on Stone Drive in the vicinity of Allendale and Bojangles. It's Kevin Castle, Electric 94.9.
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0: You got your boy Izzy. 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I want you to sign up for your chance to pick your ticket. Like tonight, we gave away tickets for the Jonas Brothers. The Jonas Brothers are in Charlotte tonight. Coming up the 17th, Ed Sheeran, he's going to be in Charlotte. Teddy Swims, he's going to be at Bridgestone Arena on the 16th. Cat's Eye, the 20th, she's going to be at Spectrum Center in Charlotte. Lil Wayne, the 23rd, he's going to be at Food City Center in Knoxville. Doja Cat is going to be out November 18th in Charlotte. And you come by, put your name in the box. We're going to draw out a winner and let you pick your ticket. It's brought to you by Food City, where you also get a $50 gas card at Electric 94.9.
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7: Low tonight around 60. Tomorrow's high temps around 83. Man, it's looking nice out there. 79 right now with Olivia Rodrigo. Here's Stupid Song.

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1: Traffic.
2: Reports of a crash earlier on West Jackson Boulevard in Jonesboro near Ingalls. I believe that one is about to get cleared up and all those lanes are back open. Where West Market Street folds into Highway 321, Johnson City Police are on the scene of a crash.

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1: Traffic.
2: Road work done for the day, so that means the exit 23 area of Interstate 81 good to go with all lanes open. That construction was off 81 on 11E and on 81 southbound. Heavy traffic as you come into Jonesboro from either side, either Boones Creek Road or Jackson Boulevard, and officials keeping that crash site active over in Johnson City, where 321 folds into Market Street. It's near the Woodlawn Drive intersection. 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
2: All right, so yesterday, Chantel could have won $1,000 if she would have hung on long enough. She still walked away with $150, so she still did good. She still got like half, maybe a quarter of ticket gas out of it. You could win right now. 888-937-4487. We'll do caller number 24. 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Just

0: 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Nikki, what are you doing?
1: I'm just got off work, driving home.
0: All right, so you ready to try to win some money?
1: Yes, I sure am.
0: All right, yesterday, Nikki, you may have heard me say this, but the girl had a chance to win up to $1,000. It was crazy. She could have won $1,000 had she hung on. She settled for $150. Do you have a number in mind today?
1: I don't.
0: You do
1: I don't
0: not.
1: Have a number. I'm just gonna wing it.
0: This is gonna be a total gut call for you, right?
1: Yeah, total gut call.
0: All right, you tell me when to go.
1: Okay, let's go now.
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0: $110. No, Nikki, it blew it. $110. $110.
1: Almost said stop at $100, and I did.
0: I was so crossing my fingers that you would stop at $100 that I could give you that money.
1: It's okay. I can try again. It's okay.
0: You sure can, Nikki. Where are you from?
1: Limestone.
0: All right, thanks for listening down in Limestone. You have a great rest of your Tuesday, okay?
1: You too, thanks.
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2: Traffic.
3: Traffic flows and speeds are normal on a Tuesday. Interstates 81 and 26 quite crowded for the next 45 minutes. Some congestion in downtown Bristol near State Street and Volunteer Parkway. And those delays continue over in Jonesboro on West Jackson Boulevard at the Boones Creek Road intersection. It's Kevin Castle, Electric 94.9.
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0: 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I'm Morgan Wallen.
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9: Yo, what a nice night tonight. Down to 61 tomorrow. Around 85 is sunny. Some rain a little bit later on this week. But right now, it's still nice outside around 78. Here's Zara Larson on Electric 94.9.

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42% sounds crazy. 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Almost half of people. Something to do with their ex. That we'll talk about coming up in less than 10 minutes. I'm like, 94.9. 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
0: You ever still see the ex or no?
1: Oh yeah, I've seen him places and
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5: Sun and 85 tomorrow. More sun. It's going to be up to 85 on Thursday as well. It's going to Electric 94.9 and Billie Eilish with Birds of a Feather.

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This is Bruno, and I just might.